0: It's Kendra. I am constantly seeing news stories like this whenever I'm going to, you know, look for things to talk about, to talk to you about. And it just blows my mind. I can't really even understand how this happened. So here's the news story. A drug dealer in the UK was arrested after he accidentally texted a police officer about his new drug line. How do you accidentally text a police officer? That's the part that is like so confusing. And I mean, this is constant. I'm constantly seeing this in the news where a criminal accidentally called or texted a police officer and then they got busted. How do you accidentally do that? It shows how honest I am that I'm just like, I can't even understand a criminal mind whatsoever, but I don't even know. Can you tell me how does this accidentally happen?
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0: It's Kendra. I read this great article today, and here was the headline. Getting older isn't all bad. And I was like, oh, I'm reading that one. What's it say? And it says the reason is because as you get older, you get better at handling stress. Like, they did a study and found that seniors produce less cortisol, and we're, you know, I guess we kind of get used to it. And so the older you get, you can handle stress better. You become more emotionally resilient. And here was the best thing. I love this. It says you stop caring about what everyone else thinks. Man, that is so true. Because in my younger days, I would lose sleep if I thought someone didn't like me. Now I'm like, eh, that's on you. I'm great. So if you don't like me, that's on you. And then I love this too. It says happiness peaks again. So we're happy in our early 20s, a little less happy in your 30s and 40s, and then it rebounds. And studies show that you might hit peak happiness like in your 60s or even 70s. And so I was like, oh, okay, something to look forward to. And so I thought that article was great. I had to share it with you.
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0: Van Halen, Feel Your Love Tonight. It's Kendra with completely random and useless information for your Thursday night. Did you know that Margaritaville was not originally written for Jimmy Buffett? It was originally written for Elvis, but he was nearing the end, so Jimmy recorded the song. There's only one country in the world where McDonald's serves the McRib all year long, and that country is Germany. And then finally, this is, according to a study by MIT, the toughest tongue twister ever. I'm going to see if I can do it. Ah. Pad kid poured curd pulled cod. Did it, MIT. Take that. First try. I mean, I didn't do it super fast, but I still did it. So random, so useless for you today. You're welcome.
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7: Fox News, I'm Tom Graham. President Trump and Chinese leader Xi Jinping set to hold a second round of talks while in Beijing. The two leaders have been discussing trade, Taiwan, and Iran. Fox's Peter Doocy.
8: They have a lot of loose ends that they need to tie up. President Trump says that Xi has offered to help end the Iran war any way that he can.
7: 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A top member of the Trump administration traveling to Cuba today, Fox's Carmen Roberts.
9: The CIA says Director John Ratcliffe met with Cuban officials, including Fidel Castro's grandnephew, Raul Rodriguez Castro, to deliver President Trump's message that the U.S. is prepared to seriously engage on economic and security issues, but only if Cuba makes fundamental changes.
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11: Your VermilionCountyFirst.com weather forecast for this evening calls for increasing cloud cover with a low temperature down to about 49 degrees in the overnight. Tomorrow calls for a chance of rain in the morning, cloudy skies becoming more sunny with wind gusts as high as 25 miles per hour, high temperature near 74. And finally, Friday evening, chance of rain and thunderstorms in the overnight, low down to 61.
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0: I probably should not even admit this, okay? But I was like, what? According to this new poll, 39% of Americans say they can't get through an average day without swearing at least once. Okay, that's believable, totally believable. But it went on to go over the most offensive curse words, which we're not going to talk about. But it said then there, here are the least offensive curse words. And this is where I was like, what? These are considered curse words, and they were gosh, darn, and heck. That's a curse word? No. Those are not curse words. Am I the only one that was like, that's not a curse word? That's just like a word. That, I mean, it's like maybe you being nice and not cursing is the way I feel like you're being. Oh, like, I'm being good. I'm not cursing. If I say those words, why are those considered curse words? Am I out of the loop? What's going on?
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0: It's Kendra. I have a question for you. I want you to think about it. We'll even see if you need a long time to think about it. Okay, they did a poll, and they asked people this question, so I want to know what your answer is. And here's the question. Would you leave your partner for $1 million? Would you leave your partner for $1 million? Immediately no. Immediately no for me. Like, I wouldn't even have to. There's no thought that I need to put into that whatsoever. Immediately no. 43% of Americans said yes. Yes, 43%. It tells me a lot of folks married to the wrong people. I think this is terrible to even say this. I think in my first marriage, I would have said yes. I definitely would not say yes now. I feel rich. I'm not a millionaire, not anywhere even close to that. But I feel rich by having such a happy marriage. And I think that rich is not just in dollar amounts. So would I leave my partner for $1 million? Absolutely not. Would you?
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4: Rumors spreading round in that Texas town about the shack outside the game. And you know what I'm talking about. Just let me know if you wanna go to that home. Mild on the range. They got a lot of nice girls.

0: Sandra, this actually made me giggle a bit. Okay, so this is a giggling moment for me. And it was, I was reading the story. This woman had to go to her friend's child's birthday party, and she waited till the last second to get the kid a present. And she was like, oh no, what am I going to get? It's the last second, I got to get there. So she just went and bought a candy bar. And then she wrapped $20 around it and gave it to the child, and they loved it. They loved it. In fact, the parents texted them later and said it was their favorite gift of the day, and we don't have to worry about where to put another toy. So thank you for such a thoughtful gift. And I was like, oh, that's so cool. And so if you're looking for like a last-minute gift for a kid, candy bar, $20. Boom, you're the favorite.
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6: Fox News, I'm Tom Rigotti. President Trump has been talking trade with China's leader. Fox's Peter Doocy is in Beijing.
7: There's about a dozen American CEOs here, and only one of them that we know of has secured a deal. That is the Boeing CEO, who is part of the American delegation, who President Trump says is going to walk away from here with a deal with the Chinese government to buy 200 jumbo jets.
6: The U.S. government cleared 10 Chinese companies to buy NVIDIA's H200 artificial intelligence chips. Democrats are accusing Republicans of pushing out black voters in their latest redistricting push. Here's Fox's Chad Pergram.
8: New South Carolina maps could mean former House Majority Whip Jim Clyburn can't win. Still, Democrats believe they can seize the House despite a shrinking map. Democrats are banking on Republicans overplaying their redistricting hand.
6: The Supreme Court declared racial gerrymandering unconstitutional last month. 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
10: Your VermilionCountyFirst.com weather forecast for this evening calls for increasing cloud cover with a low temperature down to about 49 degrees in the overnight. Tomorrow calls for a chance of rain in the morning, cloudy skies becoming more sunny with wind gusts as high as 25 miles per hour, high temperature near 74. Finally, Friday evening, chance of rain and thunderstorms in the overnight, low down to 61.
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0: It's Kendra. They took a poll and asked parents if they wish they'd kept more or less from their kids' childhoods. Where do you stand on it? 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Like, I felt like I was keeping a good amount, but now that they're grown, I definitely wish I had kept more. So I'm falling in that category. If you have grown children, where do you stand on it?
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0: Yes, Kendra, this is a real question I'm asking you, and I want you to think hard about it, okay? Do you think you could outrun a horse? They did a poll, and like 2% of people were like, yeah, in a 100-meter dash, I could run faster than a horse. Really? Who are you, my friend, that you can run faster than a horse? So a lot of people, 27%, said they are confident they could outrun a crocodile. A crocodile can run 10 miles an hour, by the way. 20% thought they could outrun an elephant, which could run more than 20 miles per hour. And 11% of people think they could outsprint a house cat. House cat. I can't even beat my 10-year-old dog across the yard. So, yeah, a horse? No. Where do you stand with it? Can you outrun a horse?
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0: would you do if this happened to you? This guy in Canada is fighting the dumbest parking ticket of all time. So his daughter parks in front of their house at the curb. It's where she always parks, right there. Without notifying this guy at all, the city came in the middle of the night and made that an official bus stop. Like, putting a sign in his yard right where she was parked, this is an official bus stop. Didn't tell anyone they were doing it. This is in the middle of the night. Then, again, before anyone got up and realized suddenly there's a bus stop in their front yard, the parking attendant came and put a ticket on her car because she was blocking a bus stop. And he's like, this is absolutely ridiculous. He goes to City Hall. He's like, look, this is, you know, we didn't even know it was going to be a bus stop. We weren't even awake. How was she supposed to have moved her car? Yada, yada. And they're like, oh, we agree. This is absolutely ridiculous. This is so dumb, but you still have to pay the ticket. They're still going to make him pay that ticket. What would you do? I feel like I would not be paying that ticket.
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8: News. I'm Deborah Valentine. President Trump responding on Truth Social to a reported comment from Chinese President Xi Jinping in which China's president reportedly described the U.S. as a declining nation. Fox's Peter Ducey reports from Beijing.
9: A nation in decline. On that, I fully agree with President Xi, but now the United States is the hottest nation anywhere in the world, and hopefully our relationship with China will be stronger and better than ever before.
8: The two presidents focusing their meetings on reopening the Strait of Hormuz, trade deals, and Taiwan. The Supreme Court will allow an abortion pill to be available by mail nationwide while a lawsuit plays out.
10: The original case was brought by the state of Louisiana, which sued the FDA to challenge a regulation that allowed mifepristone to be prescribed through telehealth and by mail, arguing it violated the state's sovereignty.
8: Fox's Kevin Uretsky reporting. 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
12: Your VermilionCountyFirst.com weather forecast for this evening calls for increasing cloud cover with a low temperature down to about 49 degrees in the overnight. Tomorrow calls for a chance of rain in the morning. Cloudy skies becoming more sunny with wind gusts as high as 25 miles per hour. High temperature near 74. Finally, Friday evening, chance of rain and thunderstorms in the overnight, low down to 61.
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Hey, it's Kendra. I'm loving hanging out with you tonight. 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

0: It's Kendra. I read this article that this dating expert in Northwestern said, and he said a lot of bad dates are because people don't enter them with a true sense of curiosity anymore because of dating apps and because of social media, and people already know so much about the person they're going on the date because they've checked out their social media. And I can understand what he's saying. Like, you know, you don't have the chance to get to know them, really, because you feel like you've already maybe made a preconceived judgment. But you almost have to. Like, the world's a little crazy. And so you kind of want to, hey, is this person a decent human being that I'm going to go meet, you know? And so I can understand why you're checking them out on social media first. But, you know, have you ever gone on a date where you knew absolutely nothing about them before you went on the date, except maybe their name or whatever? Have you ever done that? Has it been a couple of years or 10 or 15? I'm curious.
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0: It's Kendra. I was so surprised by this recent statistic I ran across, and it was this. 8% of people polled, okay, said that even if the food that they got was not what they ordered at all, like it was the completely wrong dish of food, they would not send it back. What? You ordered something else, they gave you the wrong thing, and you would just be like, oh, well, you know, life's always working out for me. I wanted a tuna salad, but, you know, I'll just eat this salmon burger. You would do that? I guess it's still fish. But, I mean, no, I don't even know where I came up with salmon burger or tuna salad there. But, you know, anyway, if it's not what I ordered, I'm sending it back, bro. I'm sending it back. I thought that number was high. 8% would never send something back, even if it was completely different than what they ordered. That blows my mind.
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0: Motley Crue, Wild Side. It's Kendra. I got to get out of here now. I am going to be filling in again tomorrow night, so I'll meet you back then. Pearl Jam coming up next with Given to Fly.
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5: I'm Chris DeMayo. President Trump meets with Chinese President Xi Jinping on day two of his trip to China. The president tells Fox's Hannity his relationship with Xi has improved.
6: When I first came here, China was really taking advantage of the United States. He understands that. And now we do great with China, and we have a very good relationship. We have a friendship, really. He's a tremendous leader. He's been here a long time, very powerful, very strong. There's no doubt about it.
5: The president also says Xi promised to buy 200 Boeing jets.
6: That's a lot of jobs. It's a lot. Boeing wanted 150. He got 200. He said, I think it was a commitment. I mean, you know, sort of like a statement, but I think it was a commitment.
5: The president and Xi also talked trade. 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
8: Your VermilionCountyFirst.com weather forecast. For this evening, calls for increasing cloud cover with a low temperature down to about 49 degrees in the overnight. Tomorrow, calls for a chance of rain in the morning. Cloudy skies becoming more sunny with wind gusts as high as 25 miles per hour, high temperature near 74. Finally, Friday evening, chance of rain and thunderstorms in the overnight, low down to 61.
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0: Oh, you know it. You got to let it ride, ride, and ride. BTO with Mudge, John Bon Jovi, and Bon Jovi in that set with the Bad Meds. No Bad Meds with that band. Only good vitamins as they get ready for their major stadium tour going all over the place through the year. That's going to be quite a tour for sure. Peter Frampton's coming up, author on Def Leppard. And Nazareth, they're next.
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0: Frampton from Frampton Comes Alive and Baby I Love Your Way with Mud Peter in the class of 2024 in the Rock and Roll Hall of Fame. The class of 2026 inductees are Phil Collins, Billy Idol, Oasis, New Order, Iron Maiden, and more. Congrats to all the inductees into the Rock Hall class of 2026. The top they're coming up, author on Kenny Wayne and Aerosmith, they're next.
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0: Yeah, Kenny Wayne styling with the blue on black with Mud Aerosmith in that set and the same old song and dance. They could have a different song and dance coming up, as Joe Perry has been saying that Steven Tyler's voice is 100%. They want to do like mini tours. I hope that goes down. That will be very cool if that happens. Hey, the top there coming up, I'll throw on Kansas and the Red Hot Chili Peppers. They're on deck too.
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0: Deborah Valentine. Ahead of President Trump's first meeting with China's President Xi Jinping Wednesday, the State Department said China and the U.S. agree Iran shouldn't charge money for passage through the Strait of Hormuz. President Trump tells Fox's Hannity he and China's president also oppose Iran's nuclear program.
1: I don't think China wants Iran to have a nuclear weapon either. I said, they're stone cold crazy. You don't need them having a nuclear weapon either.
2: What did he say?
1: Well, he's not going to respond to my guy. He's a pretty cool guy. He's not going to say, oh, gee, that's a good point.
0: President Trump also said China's president promised Beijing wouldn't sell military equipment to Iran. Reuters reporting the U.S. plans to indict Cuba's former president, Raul Castro, citing a U.S. Department of Justice official. The potential indictment of the 94-year-old focuses on the downing of aircraft. 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
4: Your VermilionCountyFirst.com weather forecast for this evening calls for increasing cloud cover with a low temperature down to about 49 degrees in the overnight. Tomorrow calls for a chance of rain in the morning. Cloudy skies becoming more sunny with wind gusts as high as 25 miles per hour. High temperature near 74. And finally, Friday evening, chance of rain and thunderstorms in the overnight. Low down to 61.
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0: What a great one, Learning to Fly, from David Gilmour's Pink Floyd, with Mud Kansas in that set. Carry On Wayward Son, Don't You Cry No More Kansas, hanging out with the legendary Deep Purple and Jefferson Starship on tour. That's a hat-trick trio of classic rock greatness. A very cool tour. Creedence, they're coming up. Other on Van Halen, and SRV is next.
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0: Yeah, Creedence up around the bend with Mud, the David Lee Roth edition of Van Halen in that set with the tale of that sweet ride, Panama. I love the classic rock ride, the Panama story. Kind of like the Red Barchetta story from Rush. We love those classic rock rides. Ozzy is coming up. I'll throw on the bloody ooh for you and Soundgarden. They're on deck, too.
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0: Hey, you better the Who for you with Mutts of the Who. They're in Retirementville right now, but Pete Townsend and Roger have been communicating about getting back in the studio to make some new tunes. I guess they're bored with Retirementville. I hope that happens. That will be very cool. Hey, Ozzy is coming up. Author on the Eagles. And Tesla, they're on deck too.
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3: I'm Chris DeMeo. President Trump and Chinese President Xi Jinping talking trade, the Strait of Hormuz, and Taiwan in their meeting Thursday.
4: He wanted to tell President Trump that the number one priority for U.S. and Chinese relations is that China can basically do whatever they want with Taiwan, and they do not want any interference from the United States government if they choose to make a military move.
3: Fox's Peter Ducey. At least four people are dead after a small plane crash in southern New Mexico.
5: The FAA revealing the plane operated by TransAero Medevac was traveling from Roswell to Sierra Blanca Regional Airport.
3: Fox's Kristen Goodwin, the FAA, the National Transportation Safety Board, are investigating the cause of the crash. NHL playoffs, Montreal beats Buffalo 6-3. The Canadiens lead that series 3-2. Game 6, Saturday in Montreal. 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
7: Your VermilionCountyFirst.com weather forecast currently calls for increasing cloud cover with a low temperature hovering around 49 degrees. Later on this morning, looks like a chance of rain before noon. Cloudy skies, it'll become more sunny throughout the day, high up around 74 in the afternoon. Also should have wind gusts as high as 25 miles per hour. And finally, Friday evening, chance of rain and thunderstorms with a low down to 61.
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0: 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I'll throw on GNR and Clapton is next.
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0: Ooh, the eerie sounds of the Gold Dust Woman, Fleetwood Mac with Mud GNR in that set. We all need a little patience. Yeah, with that fine whistling from Axl Rose. Boy, GNR, they're on quite a tour, a worldwide tour, going all over the place with all those amazing tunes. And the mad vocal skills and mad whistling skills from Axl Rose as well. That's quite a tour for sure. AC/DC, they're coming up. I'll throw on Stone Temple Pilots in Boston. They're next.
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0: What a great one from Stone Temple Pilots and the Big Empty with Mud. The Big Empty, like my big refrigerator. I tell you every single Friday fun day that my big refrigerator is the Big Empty. Time to fill up the fridge and do a big shop for the weekend so you can binge, you know. Hey, AC/DC, they're coming up. Author on Alice in Chains and Def Leppard, they're on deck as well.
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2: I'm Deborah Valentine. Speaking alongside Chinese President Xi Jinping at a Communist Party compound in Beijing, President Trump announcing the U.S. will host the Chinese president later this year.
3: It's an honor to be here. We'll be back, in, I believe, on September 24th or thereabouts. And President Xi's going to be coming to the United States, and we will be reciprocal, like reciprocal trade. The visit will be reciprocal.
2: President Trump says China's agreed Iran must not possess nuclear weapons and has pledged to assist in ending the conflict with Tehran. The two presidents held final talks in Beijing today. President Trump is about to depart China, heading back to the U.S. Tensions escalating in the Strait of Hormuz. A ship anchored off the United Arab Emirates was believed seized by Iran on Thursday. Another ship attacked and sank near Oman. 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
5: Your VermilionCountyFirst.com weather forecast currently calls for increasing cloud cover with a low temperature hovering around 49 degrees. Later on this morning, looks like a chance of rain before noon. Cloudy skies, it'll become more sunny throughout the day, high up around 74 in the afternoon. Also should have wind gusts as high as 25 miles per hour. And finally, Friday evening, chance of rain and thunderstorms with a low down to 61.
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0: the Magic Carpet Ride, Steppenwolf with Mud. That's a fine ride. You get that carpet up in the sky, you're good to go. No gas expense. Just fly in the sky. No traffic either. Now figure out how to get it up in the sky. And you're good to go, right? Hey, Van Halen, they're coming up. Author on Floyd and John Mellencamp is next.
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0: so
1: high. Yeah, what a great one from Floyd's Wall. And Mother, a leftover Mother's Day classic for you and yours. John Mellencamp in that set. Now, Johnny's in the bullpen right now, getting ready for that major tour, the Dancing Words Tour, summertime tour that's going to rock all the way. He's only doing top shelf classics in concert. He's quite the entertainer. Way to go, John Mellencamp. Hey, Van Halen, they're coming up. I'll throw on Eddie Money, and Billy Squire is on deck too.
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4: I'm Chris DeMayo. President Trump and Chinese President Xi Jinping ending their latest meeting. They had spoken about the Strait of Hormuz and Taiwan.
5: He wanted to tell President Trump that the number one priority for U.S. and Chinese relations is that China can basically do whatever they want with Taiwan, and they do not want any interference from the United States government if they choose to make a military move.
4: Fox's Peter Ducey. At least four people are dead after a small plane crash in southern New Mexico.
6: The FAA revealing the plane operated by TransAero Medevac was traveling from Roswell to Sierra Blanca Regional Airport.
4: Fox's Kristen Goodwin. The FAA and the National Transportation Safety Board are investigating the cause of the crash. NHL playoffs, Montreal over Buffalo 6-3. The Canadiens lead that series 3-2. 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
8: Your VermilionCountyFirst.com weather forecast currently calls for increasing cloud cover with a low temperature hovering around 49 degrees. Later on this morning, looks like a chance of rain before noon. Cloudy skies, it'll become more sunny throughout the day, high up around 74 in the afternoon. Also should have wind gusts as high as 25 miles per hour. And finally, Friday evening, chance of rain and thunderstorms with a low down to 61.
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0: Yow, the top doing it on the cheap with Mud. We heard from U2 for U2 in that set. U2 with a new album on the way at the end of the year. Originally, it was supposed to come out early summer, but they pushed it back to the end of the year. You know, that's a cool thing. You have to wait longer for something good, and you know that's going to be good. Great. Hey, Journey's coming up. Author on Nirvana and Black Sabbath, they're next.
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0: Yeah, that's a rocking tune from the Scorpions and the Rhythm of Love. That band always rocks, always rocking a tour, going all over the place with all those amazing tunes in concert. Plus, another Vegas residency coming up from the legendary Scorpions. Way to go, Scorpions. Keep rocking like a hurricane. Author on Steve Miller, GNR, and look out, the Police are coming up too.
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3: I'm Deborah Valentine. President Donald Trump is on his way back to the United States following meetings with China's President Xi Jinping during a three-day summit in Beijing. President Trump says fantastic business deals were made during the visit.
4: This has been an incredible visit. I think a lot of good has come of it. We've made some fantastic trade deals, great for both countries.
3: President Trump also says China's president has agreed Iran must not have a nuclear program and that China will not sell weapons to Tehran and will work to help end the conflict with Iran. China's president visits the U.S. in September. Africa's CDC, the continent's top public health body, today confirmed a new Ebola outbreak in Congo's remote Ituri province, with 246 suspected cases and 65 deaths recorded so far. America's listening to Fox News.
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6: Your VermilionCountyFirst.com weather forecast currently calls for increasing cloud cover with a low temperature hovering around 49 degrees. Later on this morning, looks like a chance of rain before noon. Cloudy skies that'll become more sunny throughout the day, high up around 74 in the afternoon. Also should have wind gusts as high as 25 miles per hour. And finally, Friday evening, chance of rain and thunderstorms with a low down to 61.
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0: Right on, we dig Living After Midnight, The Priest with Mud. David Bowie from Diamond Dogs in that set. Rebel, Rebel with Mud, Mud. I love the Diamond Dogs album. Everything on that album is fantastic. Plus, the album cover art rocks all the way. David Bowie, half man, half dog with those gargoyles. That's a cool-looking album cover for sure. Hey, Led Zepp, they're coming up. I'll throw on AC/DC and Benatar is next.
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0: Final tune they do every night on their Power Up Tour part number two. For those about to rock, we salute you, and we salute you, AC/DC, Collective Soul. They're coming up. I'll throw on Bob Seger and Aerosmith. They're on deck two.
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0: Oh, you know it. Rock and roll will never, ever forget Bob Seger with Mud. Don't forget the rock and roll over the weekend on your Friday fun day going into your weekend headspace. You can never, ever forget the rock and roll and crank it up all the way. Go enjoy your weekend. Hey, Collective Soul, they're coming up. Author on Red Rider, and the Foo Fighters are on deck too.
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6: News. I'm Chris DeMeo. President Trump and Chinese President Xi Jinping ending their latest meeting. They had spoken about the Strait of Hormuz and Taiwan.
7: He wanted to tell President Trump that the number one priority for U.S. and Chinese relations is that China can basically do whatever they want with Taiwan, and they do not want any interference from the United States government if they choose to make a military move.
6: Fox's Peter Ducey. At least four people are dead after a small plane crash in southern New Mexico.
8: The FAA revealing the plane operated by Trans Aero Medevac was traveling from Roswell to Sierra Blanca Regional Airport.
6: Fox's Kristen Goodwin. The FAA and NTSB are investigating. President Volodymyr Zelensky says 24 people have died in a missile attack on a Kyiv apartment building. 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
10: Your VermilionCountyFirst.com weather forecast currently calls for increasing cloud cover with a low temperature hovering around 49 degrees. Later on this morning, looks like a chance of rain before noon. Cloudy skies, it'll become more sunny throughout the day, high up around 74 in the afternoon. Also should have wind gusts as high as 25 miles per hour. And finally, Friday evening, chance of rain and thunderstorms with a low down to 61.
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Good morning, everybody. Welcome to The Rock Show. My name is Kevin Lambert. We got plenty of music. We'll get you ready for the weekend. And we're looking at breezy today. We have a chance of showers. Partly sunny by this afternoon. High's going to be in the low to mid-70s. We do have a chance of thunderstorms tonight with your low around 62. But thanks so much for joining us. And welcome to The Rock Show.

0: Hey, good morning. Welcome to The Rock Show. Kevin with you. Thank goodness it's Friday, right? Well, I got a story for you about a TikTok user by the name of Samantha Hart. She initially went viral in September a couple of years ago after explaining how corporate email formats created an embarrassing address. Her name is Samantha Hart. She said in her original video, most companies use the email designation of the first initial, last name, meaning my email would be Shart. After marrying last summer, she adopted her spouse's surname, Showalter, ending the workplace dilemma. My name is no longer Shart, she announced in a new video recently. So that's awesome. And in Florida, a man on a motorcycle was arrested after, leading police in a high-speed chase earlier this month. He was clocked at about 120 miles per hour. So fast, it made himself Shart. No, he was dressed as the Easter Bunny at the time. Crazy, right? Right? Yeah, that's crazy. Hey, it's a rock show. Good morning.
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0: I certainly was in the right.
1: 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I guess it was a cruiser for cruising. 94.9
0: K-Rock. Kevin with you on this Friday. Man, we finally made it through your work week. And, wow, I'm ready. How about you? Let's go ahead and leg wrestle. Hey, the Indy 500 is coming up. You know, we're heading into mid-May. May 24th's the day. And we're your home for all your coverage. A friendly reminder for the running of this 110th Indianapolis 500. You can check it out. All our coverage will begin Sunday, May 24th, 10 o'clock, right here on 94.9 K-Rock. And as we're getting ready, also the 10 years above and beyond with balloons over Vermilion. That's right around the corner, June 5th and 6th at Kennecook County Park. Now, that's just west of Danville. Tethered balloon rides, balloon flights, glows. There's going to be a drone show this year. Everything you need to know, just head over to balloonsoververmilion.com. Tons of things going on the next couple of months, and we'd love for you all to be a part of it with 94.9 K-Rock, Ileana's Rock Station. 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

0: Survey says.
1: How about some surveys on this Friday? Going to start out with a survey talking about people. They fear how they'll die more than death itself. The survey also revealed that public speaking is a greater fear than death. Wow, that's a wicked survey, and I'm scared. Let's move to fluffy animals. In a survey of 1,900 U.S. adults who own dogs, 52% say their dog's health is as important as their own. 41% say their dog's health is more important than theirs. 74% of Gen Zers would have their dog cloned. I think some people have actually done that. Well, when it comes to extending their dog's life, 43% of Gen Zers would give up their favorite meal. 42% would ditch coffee, and 16% would ditch their partner. Wow, that's 16%. Ditch coffee for your dog? Boy, that's pretty generous there. Hey, Fido, a cup of coffee's what you're worth there. That's pretty rough, doggone it. That's your survey says on The Rock Show.
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4: I'm CJ Papa. The van in China plays when President Trump steps onto Air Force One for the flight back to the White House.
5: We did discuss a threat. We feel very similar to a threat. We want that to end. And we don't want them to have a nuclear weapon.
4: The president says China's leader Xi Jinping offered to help negotiate an end to the war and the reopening of the Strait of Hormuz. But what about a potentially thorny issue?
6: She said very early on that the number one issue between the U.S. and China was Taiwan, the independently governed island that China lays claim to. His language was pretty pointed in that regard, but there's no indication that U.S. policy toward Taiwan has changed.
4: Fox's Doug Luzzetta reporting. Wall Street looking for another banner day, the Dow closing back over 50,000 on Thursday. 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
7: Good Friday morning to you, May the 15th, halfway through the month of May. 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Do remember, all these prices are subject to change, and a special thanks to Napleton's Auto Park of Urbana.
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7: Well, good morning on this, once again, May the 15th on this Friday morning. It is that time of the morning where we take our first look at the agriculture weather forecast directly from the National Weather Service, with a special thanks to High Slopes Backhoe Service, supporting and serving Central Illinois ag communities since 1985. 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Here currently it is 57 degrees, humidity level of 51%, and the wind is out of the south-southeast at about 10 to 15 miles an hour. We've had a couple of gusts through the overnight around 18 to 19 miles an hour. Barometric pressure is 29.99 inches of mercury. Sun up today at 5:37 and sun down today at 8:01. Giving us 14 hours and 24 minutes of sunny sunshine. Growing degree days, farmers. I have, as of the close of business yesterday, the growing degree days in Central Belt of Illinois and Indiana, 509. So, that all being said, let's take a look at the forecast. Supposed to have gotten down to 51, and it did hit there and then kind of bounced back up. But once again, currently it's about 57 degrees. Showers and likely a possible storm, a thunderstorm possibly, before 9 o'clock this morning. But then there is another slight chance in the morning hours. But then it will become mostly sunny throughout the rest of the day with a high near 72 degrees. New precip amounts, less than a tenth of an inch actually possible. And Friday night, another 20%. Chance of showers, but a low of 61. That's your first bagged look, thanks to High Slopes Backhoe Service. Good morning.
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right, it's Friday Hold My Beer time. Got a couple of stories. First one, two guys with knives robbed a convenience store near Boston Tuesday this week, and all they wanted was $1. The thing is, police are still looking for them, and if they're caught, they could face serious jail time for armed robbery. $1. And two guys in Maryland robbed the bar Tuesday night. Tuesday was a crazy day and night, I guess. But they didn't realize it was filled with cops for a retirement party. They were arrested for armed robbery easily because there were numerous cops there. Hey, let's rob that bar there. Wow, looks like a lot of cops are in the parking lot. Nah, let's try it anyway. We're stupid. And that is Hold My Beer for this Friday. Wow.

0: It's the Rock Show, Kevin, and it's time to look back on this day, May 15th. Let's go back in time for the vinyl vault. In 1965 on this date, Bob Dylan scored his first top 40 hit in the U.S. with Subterranean Homesick Blues. Now, the song, it served as the lead single of his fifth studio album, Bringing It All Back Home. 1976, on May 15th, the Stones topped the Billboard 200 with Black and Blue, the first studio album with guitarist Ronnie Wood. And in 1982, remember Asia? They went to number one on the U.S. album chart with their self-titled album. It spent a total of 9 weeks at number one and became the best-selling album in the U.S. for the year in 1982. And also in 1982, on May 15th, Stevie Wonder and Paul McCartney started a seven-week run at number one. Seven-week run at number one with that song, Ebony and Ivory. 1997, on May 15th, Courtney Love sold the Seattle mansion she shared with Kurt Cobain. A local family purchased the house in the Denny Blaine area for $3 million. And that is your vinyl vault for this Friday, May 15th.
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13: Meet Lainey Cook, Lillian Shuey, and Lainey Wichtowski from Westville High School, who are also earning degrees from Danville Area Community College due to dual credit opportunities. Again, that's an article by Jennifer Bailey in the News Gazette, available on our website, VermilionCountyFirst.com. The Illinois State Police, a recent crime sweep across the region that included Vermilion County, Champaign County, Macon County. It was done between May 4th and 9th, and a lot of results that are all listed in the article on our website on VermilionCountyFirst.com. A viral incident involving a suburban Chicago woman accused of taking protected goose eggs, drawing sharp reactions all over the place, and not only about wildlife enforcement, but also broader cultural and political debates. Now, according to ABC 7 up in Chicago, Illinois Department of Natural Resources Police filed charges after video showed a woman allegedly removing Canada goose eggs from a nest near Gulf Mill Mall in Niles, which is illegal under state law. The unusual case quickly went viral and has since drawn commentary from advocacy groups over broader societal priorities. Now, David Smith, executive director of the Illinois Family Institute, said he was surprised by the level of attention the case received.
14: As if they are on the FBI's most wanted list.
13: Smith noted that while Canada geese are protected under state regulations, they are not endangered and are widespread across Illinois. More news on our website, VermilionCountyFirst.com. 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
15: 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Your VermilionCountyFirst.com weather forecast calls for showers likely in the morning hours, gradually becoming mostly sunny. Get to a high of around 71. A light breeze out of the south throughout the day as well. Tonight we'll have partly cloudy skies. Still a slight chance of a shower thunderstorm in the late overnight hours. We'll drop down to 60. Saturday, looks like showers, thunderstorms likely. Our high temperature should be right around 79.
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0: 94.9 K-Rock, Illyana's Rock Station, as we're looking at breezy conditions today. Chance of showers, partly sunny this afternoon. High's going to be in the low to mid-70s. Thunderstorms possible tonight with your low right around 62. But welcome to Friday. Appreciate y'all joining us today. Our Mom and I photo contest is still rolling along, and you have a couple of days to get involved. And if you got a good photo of you and your mom, you can still get in on all the fun. 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And you can win some cool prizes from Fujiyama Japanese Steakhouse as well as Tarquini's in Perrysville, Indiana. 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
11: Good morning, folks, once again here on your Ag Check radio station. Well, good morning. 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Thanks to Farm Credit Illinois, you know, it's been a week of good news, at least out of Washington, for farmers, and including from China. Well, as of Wednesday, the U.S. House passed a legislation authorizing the sale of E15 gasoline year-round. Faith Parham, who is an economist out in Washington, D.C. with the American Farm Bureau Federation, she says that she is cautiously, and we should be cautiously optimistic.
12: The House has passed year-round E15, so this is the first step in getting this fully out of the door, but we'll see what the Senate has to do, and then, of course, the President will still have to sign the bill, but it's a meaningful first step here.
11: Yeah, absolutely, and she went on to say that much of the work remains to be done to get E15 permanently authorized.
12: Next, the bill will head over to the Senate side. The Senate will have to come up with their version of the bill. We'll see what they come up with, and then they'll put the two versions together. It'll be signed into law by the president, and then we can have year-round E15.
11: Yep, absolutely. Meanwhile, there's a lot of good news for farmers and ranchers on the biofuels front anyway.
12: The EPA has finalized their renewable fuel standards for the upcoming years for 2020-26 and 2027, and so that'll be great for farmers. It's going to be some of the highest renewable volume obligations that we've ever seen under the program, so that'll have steady demand for our conventional fuels like ethanol and really increase some of those demands like biofuels.
11: Yep, absolutely. Well, you can learn more about a lot of the biofuels by going to different websites in regards to the biofuel industry and year-round ethanol. And, you know, it's amazing to me that there's an awful lot of

0: to Farm Credit Illinois for providing this program on this Friday. Good morning to you.
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1: Let's check out some food for thought on The Rock Show. Welcome to Friday. Kevin here. 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
4: From the Vermilion County First.com News Studios, I'm Steve Brandy. With Balloons Over Vermilion's debut at Kenneka County Park coming up June 5th and 6th, D-102's Tommy B. recently talked about it in the studio with Donna Carlton Vish and Amanda Callahan. Carlton Vish talked about an attraction at BOV where families can see a hot air balloon really close up and take some special pictures while they're at it.
5: We have a cold air balloon that we will inflate on its side, and you can go inside it, you can touch it, feel it, you can roll around in it. We have beach balls that sometimes kids bat around and play with games and so on and so forth. We have a lot of families that come and take a family photo inside the balloon.
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4: 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To hear all of Tommy B's talk with Donna and Amanda, go to the link at the end of this story on our website, or just go to our website, VermilionCountyFirst.com, find the podcast section, and look for The Big Show. A bill to regulate homeowners insurance rates will be up for consideration in the Illinois House after it cleared the state Senate Wednesday. An amended version of House Bill 4273 prohibits home insurers from raising premiums by more than 10% without at least 60 days' notice. I'm Steve Brandy.
7: Fox News, I'm Gina Reed. Gianna DeLosi. President Trump headed home after a two-day summit in China. Fox Business's Edward Lawrence has a recap.
8: In China, the president says that he secured a commitment for China to buy 200 Boeing jets. Also, guarantees that China will buy more agriculture and live up to commitments in buying soybeans from American farmers. The president positioning the U.S. to make sure that China refuses to help Iran and pressures to reopen the Strait of Hormuz.
7: Supreme Court will allow an abortion pill to be available by mail, keeping a lower court ruling on hold. That ruling determined an in-person visit to a doctor was necessary to receive the medication. The companies asked the Supreme Court to block the lower court's decision and allow patients to receive the pills by mail. Thursday, the High Court granted the drug maker's emergency request while the legal challenge plays out. Fox's Kristen Goodwin. 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
9: Good morning to you, folks, and thanks a lot for joining us here on your Ag Check radio station, Ag Network. Once again, I'm Gail Cunningham, your farm director, and it's been kind of a exciting at least a couple of days with the president in Beijing, with the farmers actually being noted and the farm economy noted as well, and the importance of agriculture to trade with China and with other countries as well. Unusual to have that. Well, it's time that we look back at the Chicago Board of Trade as they continue to trade electronically in the overnight trade. We're going to have to understand a little bit about how we got to where we are. Mama said that there's going to be days like this. That was yesterday. The ag markets not only corrected, they sold off terribly hard with most of the least advance because China's lack of really any definite commitment of trade. There was a big sale in the biscuit break yesterday, but there was still some big questions out there about whether or not the markets are waiting in with bated breath for news and headlines coming out of the U.S.-China summit, which began in earnest overnight. And kind of fortunately for the grains, there was not very many headlines forthcoming until after the meeting between Xi and Trump. If it's an upswing, the China exports, the primary thesis behind probing of the corn long and a lot of the trades now looking to see if it will be corrected or not. I would say yesterday was a big correction. Yes, and a lot of traders are agreeing with that statement. Matter of fact, it came from one of the traders I watched through the overnight. With that being said, let's go ahead and take a look at the numbers directly from the Chicago Board of Trade, as they are now continuing to trade electronically in the overnight markets. A little mixed right now. Corn and wheat better. Corn July in the July contract up 1.5. Currently traded 469. December corn up 1.5 at 492.75. And January corn up 1.75. Trading now in the overnight at 506.5. After the big sell-off yesterday, a little bit weaker yet into the soybeans. July soybeans down 1.75 at 1190.75. New crop November soybeans down 2.5 at 1181. And January soybeans down 2.5, now trading 1193. New crop July wheat is up a little bit through the overnight, up 1, now trading at 659. The outside markets are still correcting from yesterday as well. The Dow Jones through the overnight is 300 to 400 lower. Right now it's 330 points lower, trading at 49,824. The crude oil is up $3.55 a barrel at 104.70. And that's a look at the overnight. Good morning.
3: 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Get to a high around 71. A light breeze out of the south throughout the day as well. Tonight we'll have partly cloudy skies. Still a slight chance of a shower thunderstorm in the late overnight hours. We'll drop down to 60. Saturday looks like showers, thunderstorms likely. Our high temperature should be right around 79.
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Welcome to Friday. Welcome to the Rock Show. Going to get back to some good music to make that Friday morning a little better. Going to check out a few weird news stories. A 20-year-old guy in North Carolina tried to run from the cops last Wednesday by swimming nearly a mile out to sea. The thing is, he had to be rescued after a shark started stalking him. He's okay. He's got free room and board now, too. And a woman in Canada got into a crash on Tuesday morning because she was, well, distracted rummaging around in her car to find a distracted driving ticket she'd gotten 11 minutes earlier. She was charged with careless driving. And you need a lot of extra energy for this, folks. A woman is in custody after deputies say she stole a Red Bull box truck in Tampa and led law enforcement on a multi-county pursuit. The police noted she was wearing Crocs. Well, okay then. Red Bull and your Crocs, they got wings, man. And that is your weird news on the Rock Show.

Central Illinois, West Central Indiana. We call it Illiana. 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
1: All right, it is time for the Noise Report on The Rock Show. My name's Kevin. Welcome to Friday. First off, it is Friday, May 15th, and we're looking at breezy chance of showers today. We'll see a little bit of sun this afternoon. High's going to be in the low to mid-70s. We do have a chance of thunderstorms tonight, though, with a low of around 62. It's Bring Flowers to Someone Day, International Day of Families, Excuses Day, and Straw Hat Day, y'all. Hey, tonight's Mega Millions, $251 million. Tomorrow night's Powerball, $86 million. Hey, did you know single women are buying homes at twice the rate of single men? That's right. And raising a kid in America now costs more than $300,000 on average over 18 years. That hurts. Saturday Night Live is new this week. Will Ferrell and Paul McCartney. And a new poll asks Americans to rank things on a scale of very cool to not at all cool. And the coolest stuff includes science, outer space, reading books, rock music, and avocados. There you go. The U.S. is ranked 18th in the new U.S. News and World Report Best Countries list. Switzerland, Denmark, and Sweden were ranked 1, 2, and 3 for the best countries to live in based on healthcare, infrastructure, economy, and the health of their democracies. Healthcare, we didn't even make the top 25. We're at 33. Iceland was tops for that with an average life expectancy of 83. We're at 79, but the U.S. was number one for culture and second for economic development. And an 80,000-person Metallica concert in Athens, Greece, generated micro-seismic vibrations strong enough to register on scientific instruments, according to Greece's National Observatory. Now that's a concert. Those are a few things for your Noise Report Friday, May 15th. Go out and have a great day, would you?
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6: Well, yeah, I mean, that's whether it's an Escape, an Explorer, an Expedition, F-150s, some Super Duties, Transit. 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People are taking advantage of this program. It's, you know, and we've got customers that are doing that. 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
5: Yeah, even when the COVID happened, a lot of people were doing ordering. That was the only way to get their vehicle pretty much. So, but that is still an option. I mean, it didn't just happen because of that. That is an option that people can do anytime, get the vehicle the way they want it, and they just got to wait, you know, a few weeks, obviously several weeks to, before the vehicle gets delivered after it's been manufactured.
6: Well, that's exactly it. So yeah, you can do that and get exactly what you want. I mean, we can try to get something out there from stock, chase things down. We're glad to do that too. But whatever it takes, you know, to get that pricing, we're going to try to do for you.
5: Yeah, if you can lock in that pricing, that's definitely good to be able to do. Well, we need to get down to Heartland Ford near Covington, Indiana, to make it all happen. Mike, how do we get there?
6: This way, get to Interstate 74, the Indiana side of the border, to exit number 4. 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We're a half mile down the road. 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
1: 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Well, graduation time always brings about some great stories. Here's one for you by Jennifer Bailey of the News Gazette. Meet Lainey Cook, Lillian Shuey, and Lainey Wichtowski from Westville High School, who are also earning degrees from Danville Area Community College due to dual credit opportunities. Again, that's an article by Jennifer Bailey in the News Gazette, available on our website, VermilionCountyFirst.com. The Illinois State Police, a recent crime sweep across the region that included Vermilion County, Champaign County, Macon County. It was done between May 4th and 9th. And a lot of results that are all listed in the article on our website, on VermilionCountyFirst.com. A viral incident involving a suburban Chicago woman accused of taking protected goose eggs, drawing sharp reactions all over the place, and not only about wildlife enforcement, but also broader cultural and political debates. Now, according to ABC 7 up in Chicago, Illinois Department of Natural Resources Police filed charges after video showed a woman allegedly removing Canada goose eggs from a nest near Gulf Mill Mall in Niles, which is illegal under state law. The unusual case quickly went viral and has since drawn commentary from advocacy groups over broader societal priorities. Now, David Smith, executive director of the Illinois Family Institute, said he was surprised by the level of attention the case received.
0: As if they are on the FBI's most wanted list.
1: Smith noted that while Canada geese are protected under state regulations, they are not endangered and are widespread across Illinois. More news on our website, VermilionCountyFirst.com. 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
7: Cubs didn't exactly break out of their offensive malaise, but at least last night's two-run output was enough for a 2-0 victory in Atlanta. Ben Brown and four relievers combined on the shutout. The win ends a four-game losing streak. The White Sox have won five in a row, and they're a game above 500. Randall Grichuk, a two-run homer and a two-run single. The Sox cruise to a 6-2 victory over the Royals. And with that, the stage is set for the Crosstown Series on the South Side. The Cubs leading their division, the White Sox a game out of first in theirs. The Cardinals got two in the ninth for a 5-4 come-from-behind win over the A's. Ivan Herrera singled in the tying run. Jordan Walker doubled home the go-ahead run. The Cards are 2.5 games out of first as they welcome the Royals to Busch this evening, 6:20 on WDAN. The Bears open the season on September 13th at Carolina. The home opener is the next weekend against Minnesota. They have four primetime games plus games on Thanksgiving at the Lions and on Christmas afternoon at home against the Packers. The Colts begin at home against Baltimore. They'll play the Commanders in London on October 4th. They have a Sunday night game in KC and a Thursday nighter in Houston. It's time to set the field for the 110th Indy 500. You can hear coverage of qualifying tomorrow from 10 to noon and Sunday after the Cardinals game. I'm RJ Crace. That's your local Sports Minute.
8: 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Your VermilionCountyFirst.com weather forecast calls for showers likely in the morning hours, gradually becoming mostly sunny. Get to a high of around 71. A light breeze out of the south throughout the day as well. Tonight we'll have partly cloudy skies. Still a slight chance of a shower thunderstorm in the late overnight hours. We'll drop down to 60. Saturday looks like showers, thunderstorms likely. Our high temperature should be right around 79.
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0: Good morning. Welcome to the Rock Show. Breezy. Chance showers. Partly sunny this afternoon. Low to mid-70s and a chance of thunderstorms tonight. Low 62 as it's time for your audio roundup. Just a couple things. Saturday Night Live's Colin Jost revealed that late singer Jimmy Buffett saved his life during a surfing accident. The comedian shared the story on the New Heights podcast.
1: I couldn't get out and the waves were coming, and so I couldn't get reached down and get it. I was like trying to tug it out, which probably was making it worse, and I was stuck. And he was like, "Are you okay in there?" And again, I was like trying to play it cool. So I was like, "Oh yeah,
2: cool,
1: great.
2: Cool, cool.
1: I love it.
2: Cool.
1: I love all this water I'm swallowing. I'm doing great." And then I started getting like kind of nervous because I couldn't get loose of this rock. And so he sort of sensed it and had, the instructor there had like a knife.
2: A knife, yeah.
1: That he just probably for this reason, like to, if someone got like the way you would in scuba diving, like have a little knife. And so he swam and cut my leash off and got me out and got me back out there. And then literally he was like, "I think that down the beach might be more your speed."
0: By the way, Will Ferrell and Paul McCartney on this Saturday's SNL. And Knight Rider, a replica from Illinois, got a speeding ticket, rather, despite being in a museum exhibit for years.
3: Yeah, it's speeding at 36 out of 25.
4: Okay, take a close look at the speed camera photo again. You see the timestamp on the picture of the car. Museum shows you at that exact time the original Knight Rider car, known as Kit, hadn't moved. So it's true, because in just the last couple of hours, the New York City DOT said the car had a similar license plate. Turns out, ticket was an error. Kevin
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3: From the Vermilion County First.com News Studios, I'm Steve Brandy. A case involving the continued detention of defendants under the Pretrial Fairness Act has been taken under advisement by the Illinois Supreme Court. Justices heard arguments Tuesday in a case involving a man charged with sexually assaulting children and his argument against a circuit court's decision to keep him detained. James Wozniak of the Office of the State Appellate Defender said that the Pretrial Fairness Act mandates that a circuit court must address a defendant's detention every time there's a motion or status hearing.
4: Every single time the defendant comes before the circuit court, the court must find that continued detention is necessary.
3: Illinois Assistant Attorney General Elizabeth Bays said the case is not meant to be relitigated with every hearing.
5: And there's no indication that the legislature indicated that there's supposed to be an entire new hearing at every status hearing having to do with detention.
3: State Supreme Court took the case under advisement. An Illinois state senator has joined environmental activists calling for more regulation of data centers after they said a large project advanced in Joliet. Despite widespread opposition, the Illinois Clean Jobs Coalition said Joliet's Planning Commission and City Council moved the 795-acre project forward in less than 3 weeks. State Senator Rachel Ventura said most constituents do not want the Joliet Technology Center.
6: There are currently no checks and balances on data center developers, and they're flooding the state with proposals, driving up our utility bills, threatening our water supply, and leaving our communities in the dark.
3: Ventura urged support for Senate Bill 4016 and House Bill 5513 to regulate data centers. Lucy Contreras of Green Latinos said now is the time to place guardrails on data center expansion.
7: What happened here in Joliet can and is happening in communities across the state.
3: From the Vermilion County First.com News Studios, I'm Steve Brandy.
8: Fox News, I'm CJ Papa. President Trump meeting the reporters on Air Force One as it flies back to the States, describing his conversation with China's President Xi on this touchy topic.
9: On Taiwan, he does not want to see a fight for independence because that would be a very strong confrontation.
8: The president added he has not made a decision on whether a major U.S. sale of arms to Taiwan will move forward. The two leaders also spoke about the Islamic Republic.
9: On Iran, it's very interesting. He feels strongly they can't have a nuclear weapon. He said that very strongly. They cannot have a nuclear weapon, and he wants them to open up the strait.
8: For both of those sound bites from White House video, Ukrainian President Zelensky says a Russian missile strike on a Kyiv apartment building yesterday killed 24 people, including three teenagers. 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
10: 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Your Vermilion County First.com weather forecast calls for showers likely in the morning hours, gradually becoming mostly sunny. Get to a high of around 71. A light breeze out of the south throughout the day as well. Tonight we'll have partly cloudy skies. Still a slight chance of a shower thunderstorm in the late overnight hours. We'll drop down to 60. Saturday looks like showers, thunderstorms likely. Our high temperature should be right around 79.
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0: Hey, it is the Rock Show. Good morning. Welcome to Friday. It is now time for us to check in with our 10 After Laughter. We got a classic from Jerry Seinfeld as he talks about kids.
1: Biggest step, I think, in relationships is you decide to have a kid. I think you get to a point where everybody you know is pretty much caught on to you. You need to create a new person that doesn't know anything about you. You need a relationship where someone's impressed, you know where the spoons are. Where to urinate. But of course, they mature, become intelligent, and leave the house. That's why people get pets, because dogs stay stupid. They grow, they get older, but they never catch on to anything. Every time you come home, he thinks it's amazing. They go through the whole routine. He's back again. It's that guy with the food and the ball. It's the guy. How did you know which house I was in?
2: Kevin!
3: Lambert!

0: you say Hollywood?
1: You like movies about gladiators.
0: You know, Hollywood.
2: All right, it is another Friday. Heading into the weekend, what we have going on? Anything good to check out? Maybe it's an app we have on our TV. Maybe it's actually going to the box office. What do we have going on? We have Chuck the Movie Guy, Chuck Kaplinski, here to tell us more. Chuck, how you doing, man?
3: I'm good. How are you?
2: Well, doing well.
3: Good.
2: So what do we got this weekend?
3: Couldn't have two movies more different than the two for this weekend.
2: All right, a variety.
3: Oh, boy, is it a variety. First one is a movie called Remarkably Bright Creatures. I had never heard of this, but apparently it was a best-selling book. It was on the New York Times bestseller list for 64 weeks.
2: Wow, that's impressive.
3: And one of its main characters is an octopus.
2: You know what? The way the world is today, I find that no problem whatsoever.
3: And he's an octopus you want to hang around with. His name is Marcellus. He's a little handsy, but other than that, well, you know,
2: he doesn't have an uncle like that.
3: Yeah. The voice is provided by Alfred Molina. And Marcellus hangs out in this aquarium where he's stuck, and he's not happy. He's getting older. And there's a cleaning lady named Tova, played by Sally Field. She comes in at night, and, you know, I talk to my dog. I know you talk to your dog.
2: Oh, most definitely.
3: You know, Tova talks to the octopus.
2: Okay.
3: You know, just how you're airing you out your problems. You talk through things. And what she doesn't realize is the octopus says that he detects a hole in her heart. And he's going to set out to try and make her better.
2: Oh.
3: Yeah. And then another guy walks in. This guy named Cameron. Cameron, played by Lewis Pullman, Bill Pullman's son. He comes to town to look for the father he never knew. Ends up breaking down. Needs to earn some money to get his van fixed. And he ends up working at the aquarium as well.
2: Okay.
3: And I'm going to leave it at there. But really, the film is about broken hearts. It's about dealing with grief, about finding forgiveness, and about moving on. And
2: did you like it?
3: I did like it. And I got to tell you, if nothing else, you're going to be, and it reminded me of how fascinating octopuses are, octopi are.
2: Yeah.
3: I mean, because what this octopus does is plausible. It's all plausible what this thing does. And I found myself going over to YouTube and looking at octopus videos. And
2: now you're trying to learn more. It's like, wow.
3: Man, they can do more than just open a jar.
2: Is it crazy just to hear that Sally Field's a part of it? You hope that it's probably going to be pretty good. Is that weird to say?
3: Not at all, because, you know, as actresses get older, it's harder for them to find good roles.
2: Yeah.
3: Apparently, she read the book, and she acts as one of the producers.
2: Oh, okay.
3: So she knew a good part when she saw it,
2: very good.
3: Yeah, and you can find this one on Netflix.
2: Excellent. All right, well, there's something to check out on Netflix this weekend. All right.
3: Then, At the Theater is one of the best movies I've seen this year.
2: And you've said that once already.
3: I've said it once already. There have been three excellent films I've seen this year. This is the third. You know, as I get older and time becomes more precious,
2: Right. The
3: highest compliment I can say is, I'll sit to that one again.
2: Okay.
3: So there are three that I would sit toward again.
2: All right, now I'm anxious. Which one is this?
3: You're not going to like it.
2: I'm not going to like it?
3: It's called Obsession.
2: Oh, no.
3: It's a horror film.
2: Okay.
3: Made for $1 million, and you wouldn't know it.
2: Wow.
3: It looks much more expensive than that. You know, we all play this game. This kid named Bear, he's a teenager.
2: Okay.
3: Stupid guy teenager, as they all are.
2: Yep.
3: He's got a crush on this girl named Nikki. They work together. They're good friends. He wants to tell her how he feels, but he knows if he does, you know, then it might ruin the friendship. Right, exactly. Yep. Right. What do I do? So he doesn't know what to do. And he goes into this new age, crystal-y type shop one day.
2: Oh.
3: And he sees what it looks like a novelty item.
2: This is where the turn happens.
3: Exactly. And this novelty item, it's about the size of a harmonic box, and it's called One Wish Willow. And apparently, according to the box, if you make a wish and break this piece of wood that's inside, your wish will come true.
2: Boy, that sounds like trouble.
3: Yes, because of course he wishes that Nikki loves him more than anyone in the world. Now, if that old short story, The Monkey's Paw, taught me anything, was you've got to be very specific with your wishes.
2: And he was not.
3: Word choice counts. He was not. And Nikki loves him. And I'm saying, loves him.
2: That's the only thing I was thinking of, the kind of love that's it's not right.
3: Spins wildly, wildly out of control.
2: Oh, wow.
3: And this young actress, Indy, I've never heard of her before. It's only her 10th movie. Indy Navarrete. Remember that name.
2: Okay. She's fantastic.
3: She's fantastic because we see this girl just descend into madness. Really what the film is about, it's a metaphor for addiction because she is doing things that she can't help. Wow. Her behavior is addictive.
2: She does really well from one part of her character immediately switching to another.
3: She's completely out of control. This is going to be a big hit. I mean, I saw it last night. It was an access, special access thing that, you know, people don't really know about. There was at least 100 people there on a Wednesday night. This one's going to hit big.
2: Oh, wow.
3: And of all the horror films I've seen this year, this is at the top. And there's been way too many horror films. This shows you what you need to do.
2: So to reflect on Netflix.
3: Remarkably Bright Creatures.
2: Which sounds good.
3: It's good.
2: And in theaters.
3: Obsession, if you're looking for a good horror film.
2: Man, great job as always, Chuck. We appreciate it. And where can they find you to find out more?
3: Real Talk with Chuck and Pam. R-E-E-L. Talk with Chuck and Pam. My review's there. Pam Powell's review's there. I have an interview there with the director and writer of Remarkably Bright Creatures. Podcast, everything you need about movies. It's there.
2: Awesome. Chuck, appreciate it, buddy.
3: You bet. Thanks.
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5: From the Vermilion County First.com News Studios, I'm Steve Brandy. A case involving the continued detention of defendants under the Pretrial Fairness Act has been taken under advisement by the Illinois Supreme Court. Justices heard arguments Tuesday in a case involving a man charged with sexually assaulting children and his argument against a circuit court's decision to keep him detained. James Wozniak of the Office of the State Appellate Defender said that the Pretrial Fairness Act mandates that a circuit court must address a defendant's detention every time there's a motion or status hearing.
6: Every single time the defendant comes before the circuit court, the court must find that continued detention is necessary.
5: Illinois Assistant Attorney General Elizabeth Bays said the case is not meant to be relitigated with every hearing.
7: And there's no indication that the legislature indicated that there's supposed to be an entire new hearing at every status hearing having to do with detention.
5: State Supreme Court took the case under advisement. An Illinois state senator has joined environmental activists calling for more regulation of data centers after they said a large project advanced in Joliet. Despite widespread opposition, the Illinois Clean Jobs Coalition said Joliet's Planning Commission and City Council moved the 795-acre project forward in less than 3 weeks. State Senator Rachel Ventura said most constituents do not want the Joliet Technology Center.
8: There are currently no checks and balances on data center developers, and they're flooding the state with proposals, driving up our utility bills, threatening our water supply, and leaving our communities in the dark.
5: Ventura urged support for Senate Bill 4016 and House Bill 5513 to regulate data centers. Lucy Contreras of Green Latinos said now is the time to place guardrails on data center expansion.
9: What happened here in Joliet can and is happening in communities across the state.
5: From the Vermilion County First.com News Studios, I'm Steve Brandy.
10: We are the Cubs didn't exactly break out of their offensive malaise, but at least last night's two-run output was enough for a 2-0 victory in Atlanta. Ben Brown and four relievers combined on the shutout. The win ends a four-game losing streak. The White Sox have won 5 in a row, and they're a game above 500. Randall Grichuk, a 2-run homer and a 2-run single. The Sox cruise to a 6-2 victory over the Royals. And with that, the stage is set for the Crosstown Series on the South Side. The Cubs leading their division. The White Sox a game out of first in theirs. The Cardinals got 2 in the ninth for a 5-4 come-from-behind win over the A's. Ivan Herrera singled in the tying run. Jordan Walker doubled home the go-ahead run. The Cards are 2.5 games out of first as they welcome the Royals to Busch this evening, 6:20 on WDAN. The Bears open the season on September 13th at Carolina. The home opener is the next weekend against Minnesota. They have 4 primetime games plus games on Thanksgiving at the Lions and on Christmas afternoon at home against the Packers. The Colts begin at home against Baltimore. They'll play the Commanders in London on October 4th. They have a Sunday night game in OKC and a Thursday nighter in Houston. It's time to set the field for the 110th Indy 500. You can hear coverage of qualifying tomorrow from 10 to noon and Sunday after the Cardinals game. I'm RJ Crace. That's your local Sports Minute.
11: 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Illini Pella Windows and Doors provides this program. And one of the things we want to talk about, of course, is the congressional negotiations continuing over the next farm bill. And it continued to be kind of ramped up this week as lawmakers continued debating funding priorities, nutrition programs, and conservation spending tied to the legislation that shapes U.S. ag policy. The House and the Senate agriculture leaders are working to advance a new multi-year farm bill after repeated delays in recent years. That's the words from the basically the USDA. And I don't really appreciate the words after repeated delays in recent years.

0: farmers and ranchers, and ag organizations continue to remain divided on several provisions, including pesticide liability protection, proposed changes in the commodity support programs. Farm groups of all kinds have urged lawmakers to complete the legislation this year amid ongoing uncertainty in commodity markets and high input costs and global trade concerns that leads to a negative cash flow. Supporters of the bill say it's critical to start providing stability for producers facing weather challenges and fluctuating prices, while critics argue disagreements over spending priorities should slow process.
1: Wow.
0: Well, just get her done, right? Thanks a lot for joining us, and a special thanks to Illini Pella Windows and Doors.
2: 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Your VermilionCountyFirst.com weather forecast calls for showers likely in the morning hours, gradually becoming mostly sunny. Get to a high of around 71. A light breeze out of the south throughout the day as well. Tonight we'll have partly cloudy skies. Still a slight chance of a shower thunderstorm in the late overnight hours. We'll drop down to 60. Saturday looks like showers, thunderstorms likely. Our high temperature should be right around 79.
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0: And good morning. Welcome to The Rock Show. Kevin with you. Thank goodness it's Friday, right? Well, I got a story for you about a TikTok user by the name of Samantha Hart. She initially went viral in September a couple of years ago after explaining how corporate email formats created an embarrassing address. Her name is Samantha Hart. She said in her original video, most companies use the email designation of the first initial, last name, meaning my email would be Shart. After marrying last summer, she adopted her spouse's surname, Showalter, ending the workplace dilemma. My name is no longer Shart, she announced in a new video recently. So that's awesome. And in Florida, a man on a motorcycle was arrested after, leading police on a high-speed chase earlier this month. He was clocked at about 120 miles per hour. So fast, and made himself Shart. No, he was dressed as the Easter Bunny at the time. Crazy, right? Right? Yeah, that's crazy. Hey, it's a rock show. Good morning.
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14: 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Well, graduation time always brings about some great stories. Here's one for you by Jennifer Bailey of the News Gazette. Meet Lainey Cook, Lillian Shuey, and Lainey Wichtowski from Westville High School, who are also earning degrees from Danville Area Community College due to dual credit opportunities. Again, that's an article by Jennifer Bailey in the News Gazette, available on our website, VermilionCountyFirst.com. The Illinois State Police, a recent crime sweep across the region that included Vermilion County, Champaign County, Macon County. It was done between May 4th and 9th. And a lot of results that are all listed in the article on our website, DonVermilionCountyFirst.com. A viral incident involving a suburban Chicago woman accused of taking protected goose eggs, drawing sharp reactions all over the place, and not only about wildlife enforcement, but also broader cultural and political debates. Now, according to ABC 7 up in Chicago, Illinois Department of Natural Resources Police filed charges after video showed a woman allegedly removing Canada goose eggs from a nest near Gulf Mill Mall in Niles which is illegal under state law. The unusual case quickly went viral and has since drawn commentary from advocacy groups over broader societal priorities. Now, David Smith, executive director of the Illinois Family Institute, said he was surprised by the level of attention the case received.
15: As if they are on the FBI's most wanted list.
14: Smith noted that while Canada geese are protected under state regulations, they are not endangered and are widespread across Illinois. More news on our website, VermilionCountyFirst.com. From the VermilionCountyFirst.com news studios, I'm Steve Brandy.
16: I'm Therese Crowley. President Trump gaggles with reporters on Air Force One, clearly satisfied with his two-day meeting with China's President Xi.
17: The farmers are going to be very happy. They're going to be buying millions of dollars of soybeans.
16: Fox's Mark Meredith.
18: Two leaders talked a lot about trade while he was over there. The president says he left China with a commitment that it'll spend a lot more of its money on American products, from Boeing airplanes to soybeans. The president says bringing CEOs along with him helps sell America.
19: We have about 30 of the biggest business leaders in the world, biggest everything, you know, I mean, you name it, from chips to planes to everything.
16: And China says they reached common understanding.
17: But Iran is very interesting. You feel strong that they can't have a...
16: Last day on the job for Fed Chair Jerome Powell. 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
20: Well, good Friday morning, folks. On this May the 15th morning, it is time for the opening mic report with a special thanks to Hettinger Precision Ag and proud supporter of Central Illinois and Indiana ag communities. Thanks to Hettinger Precision Ag. We'll take a look at the opening numbers from the Chicago Board of Trade on this Friday morning. The markets continue to correct lower as President Trump flies home from Beijing. The trip mostly provided a confirmation of previously announced deals in the ag space anyway. It's interesting to see in interviews with President Trump that he actually mentioned ag and farmers. Well, no fresh headlines to trade as funds sold back previously held long positions. We knew that was coming sometime. Oil prices firmed and in early trade this morning. The USDA did announce a flash sale during the biscuit break. A soybean meal, this time, to Italy. 155 metric tons of meal. The seven-day precip map offers some heavy rains in parts of Iowa, Minnesota, Wisconsin, Texas, Arkansas. Severe storms are expected in the plains on Sunday. Well, even with the recent pullback, the three key questions to help answer the hard question, should I be selling bushels? That's what a lot of the traders are talking about this morning. Let's go ahead and take a look then at the numbers from the opening market report, thanks to Hettinger Precision Ag. July corn down 7.5 at 460. December corn down 6.5, trading at 484 and 3/4 at the opening whistle. January corn down 6 at 498 and 3/4. July soybeans down 5.25 and opening the gate at 1187 even. November new crop soybeans down 6 cents, trading now at 7 cents off of the low from last night at 1177.5. January soybeans down 6.25 at 1189.25. The new crop July wheat contracts sold off tremendously. They have some wet weather out in the plains. Down 15.75 at 642.25. July meal up $8 a ton at 340.50. July soybean oil down 10 cents a pound at 73.55. In the livestock industry, live cattle into June opened the gate up 27.5 cents at 253.07. June feeders at the feeder cattle industry down 65 cents at 350.37. And June lean hogs opened the gate this morning down $1.12 at 99.75. The Dow Jones down 451 points at 49,696. The dollar is up 38.78. Crude oil up $2.65 a barrel at 103.80. That is your opening market report, thanks to Hettinger Precision Ag. Good morning.
21: 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Your VermilionCountyFirst.com weather forecast calls for showers likely in the morning hours, gradually becoming mostly sunny. Get to a high of around 71. A light breeze out of the south throughout the day as well. Tonight, we'll have partly cloudy skies. Still a slight chance of a shower thunderstorm in the late overnight hours. We'll drop down to 60. Saturday, looks like showers, thunderstorms likely. Our high temperature should be right around 79.
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1: 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You two to Foreigner Hot-Blooded. Check it and see. I got a fever of 103. Maybe I should have called in. No, I'm just sitting, doing lyrics of the song. 94.9 K-Rock.

0: 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Jimi Hendrix is coming up with Wind Cries Mary, Alice in Chains, also some Blue Oyster Cult, Godzilla. Godzilla coming up. 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

0: 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Man, I watched those Godzilla movies growing up. Blue Oyster Cult there. Coming up, the Eagles, Stone Temple Pilots. Make sure you're waking up each morning with Kevin Lambert, our morning show guy, 5 to 9 a.m. Monday through Friday, that is, because mornings are better with classic rock. Baby.
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0: 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Stone Temple, Pilots, and Creep. 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
1: News. I'm CJ Papa. President Trump spending part of his time flying home from China, chatting with reporters on Air Force One. He was asked if China's leader gave him a commitment to help reopen the Strait of Hormuz.
2: I'm not asking for any favors, because when you ask for favors, you have to do favors in return.
1: And President Trump believes this about China's President Xi when it comes to the waterway.
2: I think he will. I think automatically he'd like to see it opened up.
1: The sound bites from White House video. Before he did leave China, the president sat down with Fox's Brett Baer.
3: Did you underestimate the pain tolerance that Iran has?
4: 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We hit them unbelievably hard.
1: Well, today is the final day on the job as the head of the Federal Reserve, Jay Powell. He'll remain on the Board of Governors, something that has not happened for nearly a decade. Wall Street down big at this hour. 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
6: 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On this May the 15th, on this Friday morning, it's time to take another look. An update of the Chicago Board of Trade numbers, and July corn is down 10 cents at 457 and a half. Remember, don't shoot the messenger. December new crop corn down 8 3/4 at 482 and a half. January corn down 8 1/4 at 496 and a half. Soybeans double digits lower, down 12 cents in the July contract, trading out 1180 and a half. New crop November soybeans down 10 and a half at 1173. January soybeans down 10 and a half at 1185. The new crop July wheat contracts down 20.5 cents at 637.5. July meal up $5.30 a ton at 338 even. July oil in the soybean complex down 12 cents a pound at 73.54. June live cattle up $1.40 at 253.45 now. August live cattle up $1.77 at 239.85. June feeder cattle up $4.40 at 352.87. August feeder cattle, the front month coming, up $3.70 at active trade at 361.70. June lean hogs down 55 cents at 98.97. July lean hogs down 70 cents at 103.85. The Dow Jones down 367 points currently, trading at 49,790. The dollar is up 37.78. Crude oil is up $2.90 up a barrel, trading at 104.02. 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Gold is down $123 an ounce at 45.63. Silver down $7 an ounce at 77.57. 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

0: 94.9 K-Rock. So she wants a pearl necklace there. ZZ Top coming up. Led Zeppelin, Tom Petty. Also, Juan's Yvonne. Of course, you're going to get to howl to Werewolves of London. 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Anchors, Florist, and Danville Computer Classics as well. We'll be right back at 94.9 K-Rock.
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1: 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It's okay. 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

0: I always tell you, that's my theme song, Take the Money and Run, or Hobble Away at least. 94.9 K-Rock, of course, the Hall of Famer Steve Miller and his band Nirvana. Kurt Cobain, man, gone a long, long time, but their music has lived on, hasn't it? 94.9 K-Rock, coming back.
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0: I'm Therese Crowley. Big deals with China on farmers' soybeans and Boeing jets. President Trump with details flying home on Air Force One.
1: A number of trade deals, actually. The president saying this trip was a success. The president says he made several trade deals and solidified the relationship. So now China respects the United States again. The president saying that artificial intelligence was a big topic. Listen.
2: And we're leading by a lot, but they're second and they're very strong. And we talk about possibly working together for guardrails.
0: Fox's Edward Lawrence, and China says they reached common understandings, including Iran cannot have a nuclear weapon and they want the Strait of Hormuz open. L.A. Mayor hopeful Nithya Raman struck out on her city council plan to ban backyard barbecues on red flag fire days, blocked by fellow member Monica Rodriguez. Raman is running third. 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
3: 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Get to a high of around 71. A light breeze out of the south throughout the day as well. Tonight we'll have partly cloudy skies. Still a slight chance of a shower thunderstorm in the late overnight hours. We'll drop down to 60. Saturday looks like showers, thunderstorms likely. Our high temperature should be right around 79.
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You'll detect a little theme here. Aerosmith, Janie's Got a Gun to just Gene. Jefferson Starship, 94.9 K-Rock. Good morning to people of those names and you too.

0: 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I was just dancing on the sofa and all the stuff like Tom Cruise does in Risky Business. 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Coming up, we got Cream, Sunshine of Your Love, Pearl Jam, also the group Boston from Boston. 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

0: 94.9 K-Rock, a little peace of mind for you Friday, Boston. Don't forget, coming up in just a couple weeks, Balloons Over Vermilion. 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They have an urgent message for you. And also Poison, we're going to have nothing but a good time. I'm ready. Yeah, next.
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0: 94.9 K-Rock Poison. Nothing but a good time on your Friday. Pink Floyd coming up to get us ready for lunch. Oh, I'm hungry. I don't know. What's for lunch? I'm asking you. We'll be right back. 94.9 K-Rock.
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8: Gianna Gelosi. President Trump is on his way back from a two-day summit with the leader of China where they talk trade, Taiwan, and Iran.
9: It is foreign policy dominating the day after the summit. The president says two major issues of mutual concern came up. First, Taiwan, which China claims as its own. The president said he made no firm commitment on what the U.S. would do if China were to invade Taiwan. And when it comes to Iran, the president says China wants to help end the conflict.
8: That's Fox's Mark Meredith. Meantime, it's election eve in Louisiana, where a hotly contested Republican primary is shaping up.
10: Louisiana Senator Bill Cassidy faces an uphill re-election battle as one of the few Republicans to vote in favor of convicting President Trump during his second impeachment. Cassidy faces Louisiana State Treasurer John Fleming and Louisiana Congresswoman Julia Letlow.
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0: 94.9 K-Rock, Smoke on the Water, of course. We're going to move it on over, song that dates back like decades when Hank Williams Sr. did it. George Thorogood and the Destroyers, their rock and roll version. Coming up, Skid Row, and also David Essex. We're going to rock on his one-hit wonder, but it was big one-hit, wasn't it? 94.9 K-Rock. 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

0: 94.9 K-Rock, Rock On, and Race On. The Indy 500 is coming a little over a week now. Memorial Day week is going to be here before you know it. Of course, the race is Sunday, May 24th. That's tradition, Memorial Day Sunday. Well, you're going to hear it right here on K-Rock. 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

0: 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Yeah, she got legs. She knows how to use them. 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
7: 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Would you like to be one of three young ladies at Westville High School about to receive diplomas from Westville High and Danville Area Community College? Meet Lainey Cook, Lillian Shuey, and Lainey Wistowski. And that's an article by Jennifer Bailey of the News Gazette, available on our website, VermilionCountyFirst.com. Two diplomas in 3 days, a triple crown, a double diplomas for these young ladies. Recently, a crime sweep conducted by the Illinois State Police across central Illinois, mostly Vermilion, Champaign, and Macon counties. It was done between May 4th and 9th, and a lot of arrests, a lot of stats to look over. It's all in the article on our website, VermilionCountyFirst.com. The Illinois Secretary of State's office is pushing for more state regulation of auto insurance rates, but industry advocates say more regulation will result in higher premiums. State Senator Ron Villavalem says Senate Bill 714 prohibits auto insurance rates from being excessive or discriminatory. Amy Williams, senior legal advisor at the Illinois Secretary of State's office, said more than 630,000 Illinoisans per year are driving without auto insurance that's required by law.
8: Drivers in Illinois are facing hardships due to increasing automobile insurance rates, and they want oversight to ensure that their rates are not excessive or unfairly discriminatory.
7: Now, speaking on behalf of the American Property Casualty Insurance Association, lobbyist Eric Madeer said Illinois auto insurance rates are 18% below the national average.
9: We're not going to head in that direction any longer. We're going to have higher costs, less affordability.
7: The Senate passed Senate Bill 714 Wednesday, sending the bill to the Illinois House. From the Vermilion County First.com News Studios, I'm Steve Brandy.
10: Therese Crowley. President Trump on Air Force One from China, refueling in Alaska, says while China's President Xi agrees the Strait of Hormuz should be open and Iran should not have a nuclear weapon.
11: I'm not asking for any favors, because when you ask for favors, you have to do favors in return.
10: Calls his trip fantastic with a lot of good deals. 200 Boeing jets, billions in American soybeans. Iran's foreign minister says the U.S. cannot hope to defeat Iran and claims the regime wants genuine negotiations with indications it's choking on its oil. While FBI agents are training at the Redstone, Alabama facility on jamming drone strikes.
12: Work to keep Americans safe at the World Cup and America 250 and beyond is happening here at this facility. Another group of state and local law enforcement officers will be graduating the FBI's counter-drone training school.
10: Fox's Nate Foy. 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
14: Your Vermilion County First.com weather forecast. For this afternoon, calls for gradually clearing skies, becoming more sunny with a high temperature up around 72 degrees. Also should have wind gusts as high as 25 miles per hour. Later on this evening, looks like partly cloudy skies, chance of rain and thunderstorms in the overnight with a low down to 59. And finally, tomorrow should be a rainy day, possible thunderstorms, high near 80.
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0: 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Yep. 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

0: 94.9 K-Rock, of course, Led Zeppelin. Scott with you. Hey, we still got some books to commemorate the Fighting Illini men's basketball team, their big journey to Indianapolis in the Final Four. 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I guess not. I spelled it out for you then twice. We'll be back at 94.9. 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

0: 94.9 K-Rock, the Black Crowes, Hard to Handle. That's it for me. Tanya's in next. She's got the 5 o'clock Roebuck, Budweiser Shift Change Party Hour, Daily Haircut, and just so much fun, you can't stand it, right? I'm out the door, peeling out for the weekend. Talk to you again Monday after Kevin Lambert, 94.9 K-Rock. Peace, love, ciao. Bye-bye. Be safe.
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5: 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Let's take a look at the closing numbers. A bunch of red ink once again. July corn down 11 and 3 quarters at 455 and 3 quarters. December corn at the low of the day down 10 and a quarter at 481 even. January corn down 9 and a quarter at 495 and a half. July soybeans double digits lower as well, down 15 and a half in the July, ending the day at 1177. November new crop soybeans down 12 and 3 quarters, closing at 1170 and 3 quarters, 3 cents off of the low of the day. January soybeans down 12 and a quarter at 1183 and a quarter. New crop July wheat down 22 and a quarter cents at 635 and 3 quarters. July soybean meal up $1.80 a ton at 334.30. July oil up 22 cents a pound at 73.88. June live cattle up $1.82.5, closing the gate at $253.90. August live cattle up $1.80 at $239.87. June feeder cattle up $4.62, closing the week at $352.90. August feeder cattle up $3.45 at $361.45. June lean hogs down 77.5 cents, closing the week at $98.75. July lean hogs down $1.20 at $103.35. The Dow Jones down 455 points and trading. Crude oil is up $4.15 a barrel at 105.33. That's your closing market report on this Friday afternoon. Thanks to Champaign County Farm Bureau.
6: I'm John Saucier. President Trump's on the way back to the United States, wrapping up his visit to China, meeting with their President Xi Jinping. Speaking aboard Air Force One reporters, President Trump was asked if the two talked about lifting sanctions on Chinese companies who buy Iranian oil.
7: Well, we talked about that, and I'm going to make a decision over the next few days. We did talk about that.
6: The sounds courtesy of White House video. China stopped buying U.S. oil last May after imposing a 20% tariff on U.S. crude oil during this trade war. The World Health Organization with an update on a hantavirus outbreak that impacted a cruise ship. WHO Director General Dr. Tedros Adhanom Ghebreyesus says as of today, there are a total of 10 cases been reported, including 3 deaths, but no need to panic, he says.
8: WHO repeats that the risk from this event to the global population is low.
6: In the United States, the CDC says there's no known cases of the hantavirus. America's listening to Fox News.
0: 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Your VermilionCountyFirst.com weather forecast. For this afternoon, calls for gradually clearing skies, becoming more sunny with a high temperature up around 72 degrees. Also should have wind gusts as high as 25 miles per hour. Later on this evening, looks like partly cloudy skies, chance of rain and thunderstorms in the overnight with a low down to 59. And finally, tomorrow should be a rainy day, possible thunderstorms, high near 80.
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Music from Joan Jett and the Blackhearts, Bad Reputation, kicking off this Friday afternoon, 94.9 K-Rock. I'm Tanya Solomon. 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

0: The police and message in a bottle. 94.9 K-Rock. Happy Friday afternoon, rockers. I'm Tanya Solomon, rocking right along beside you here on the radio and online at VermilionCountyFirst.com and across Alexa as we roll through this Friday afternoon and get into the back of the day and the end of the week. Shoo, you made it. 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

0: Song 49, the James Gang, 94.9 K-Rock. Happy Friday to you. I'm Tanya Solomon here from the K-Rock Studios, powered up by St. Joseph Siding and Windows. 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Ozzy's coming up, Jimi Hendrix on the way, and Dio.
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6: 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Cody, good morning. I guess it's good afternoon to you now.
7: Yeah, at this point, Gail, I've lost track of time.
6: Well,
7: I get it too.
6: I have too, and I'd like to talk about the weather or the kind of car that you like, because I'm not so sure either one of us really want to talk too much about the markets. Today, another big negative day.
7: Yeah, and I'm not sure anybody really wants to hear what we got to say either, buddy. But, yeah. You know, nevertheless, you know, this is the type of environment that this market was set up for. And what I'm saying, what I mean by saying that is, you know, between yesterday, of course, we didn't talk yesterday, but yesterday and today, you know, you've seen funds be active sellers of their long positions. Why? Well, wheat. Let's talk about wheat, and then we'll summarize the whole week tomorrow. But
8: right.
7: You know, we had a massive wheat rally on Tuesday with the WASDE report. By today, all of them have been given back. We lost the entire rally. Well, unfortunately, corn got caught in the crosshairs as a follower to the wheat complex. So that's why we've seen some of the liquidation in the corn position. To follow that, the Trump visit to Beijing really yielded nothing for us. I think the trade had been propped up pretty heavily on hopes, and I'm saying specifically hopes meaning speculation, that, you know, there would be additional old crop purchases made for U.S. soybeans and maybe potentially some corn announcements to come with that, but we have gotten nothing. You know, essentially the only comment that was made was from Secretary Bessent stating that, you know, the framework on the beans has already been done. That suggests that the deal that was penned back in November, that's all we're going to get. So, you know, we've seen positions restructure. I mean, just for context, Gail, yesterday we saw around 250,000 contracts of corn trade. And then today, I looked at the charts just before your call, we were approaching 300,000 contracts worth of activity today in the corn pit. So, you know, that's not simple profit taking, Gail. That's restructuring of long position.
8: Yeah, well, they've had such a, and we've talked about it before, a matter of fact, for probably 2 or 3 weeks now, about the commitment of traders and the long positions. They extremely large number of long positions, and we knew they were going to unwind them at some point in time. I guess I just wasn't thinking that during the president's visit to China that it would be with the week, along with, at the same time, an unknown pretty good sale of soybeans yesterday during the biscuit break. And that's on top of that, we continue to go down.
7: Yeah, Gail, I think that it's compounding, right? I mean, we did not get a bull. I mentioned this to you on Wednesday. I mean, we did not get a bullish USDA report on the corn side right. on Tuesday, and I think that we're seeing the fundamentals really start to take over. I'm not going to sit here and say that, you know, we've disconnected completely from the oil market and the Straits of Hormuz. I mean, we still have oil trading over $100 a barrel as of our conversation here, but yet, yeah. You know, we're sliding like this in the corn and bean market. So I think that the fundamentals are starting to take over for us here, Gail. You know, seasonally, the last thing I'll mention to you, seasonally, this is the time frame between now and the end of June where you will start to see fund positions, you know, flip short to even. Yeah. So,
8: yeah, well, I talked to a couple of farmers at a coffee shop, and they were both admitted that they threw their hats on the ground for not pulling the trigger on some sales before this 2-day fall. So it's just going to happen that way. But, hey, folks, by the way, tomorrow morning at 7 o'clock, we'll be back on the air with Cody from Strategic Farm Marketing on a program that we have been calling Market Chat. Well, not really. We're talking about Ag in Action. For the entire week, and boy, we've got a lot to talk about as far as the action of in the markets this past week. Cody can be reached by phone, 317-779-8007. The website, once again, as I told you, sfarmmarketing.com. Cody, till tomorrow morning, good afternoon.
7: We'll talk to you in the morning, Gail.
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live version of Peter Frampton's Show Me the Way, 94.9 K-Rock, Ileana's Rock Station, and Friday afternoon as we move on through the end of your week, at the end of your day. You got until Sunday to get your photo uploaded for the Mom and I Photo Contest. You got a great picture of you and Mom. 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We're going to draw out a winner randomly on Monday. Somebody's going to score our grand prize with prizes from Tarquini's in Perrysville, Indiana, along with Fujiyama Japanese Steakhouse in Danville. Submit your photo before Sunday for your chance to win. How about that? Easy, right? Fox News coming up. K-Rock weather on the way. Then we kick off your Friday Budweiser Ship Change Party Hour.

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8: Fox News, I'm Tom Graham. President Trump wrapping up his trip to Beijing, followed a three-day visit and talks with Chinese leader Xi Jinping. The two discussed several topics, including trade. Fox's Alexandria Hoff says an agreement was made.
9: The agreement, he says, China has made to buy about 450 GE aerospace engines. That's on top of purchasing more U.S. soybeans and U.S. energy exports.
8: The two leaders also discussing the war in Iran, as well as tensions over Taiwan. Harvey Weinstein's rape retrial has ended in a mistrial in New York following a deadlocked jury. Is the latest trial involving accuser Jessica Mann.
10: Mann claims Weinstein raped her at a Manhattan hotel March 18, 2013. Weinstein has maintained the encounter was consensual.
8: Fox's Michelle Polino, the former Hollywood movie mogul, has been convicted of other sex crimes and will remain behind bars. America is listening to Fox News.
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11: Your VermilionCountyFirst.com weather forecast for this afternoon calls for gradually clearing skies, becoming more sunny with a high temperature up around 72 degrees. Also should have wind gusts as high as 25 miles per hour. Later on this evening, looks like partly cloudy skies, chance of rain and thunderstorms in the overnight with a low down to 59. And finally, tomorrow should be a rainy day, possible thunderstorms, high near 80.
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0: Budweiser, Shift Change Party Hour, Rock and Roll from Journey, Any Way You Want It. Happy Friday. I'm Tanya Solomon. Hopefully, you got big plans going for the weekend. You got just a few weeks to go until it is the greatest spectacle in racing. That's right. The Indy 500 is back and celebrating the month of May at Indianapolis. 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

0: 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Fox News on the way. K-Rock weather coming up. Big block of Friday afternoon rock. The Stones, Van Halen, Foreigner. It's all on the way for you.
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9: News. I'm John Saucier. President Trump returns from his meeting in Beijing with Chinese President Xi Jinping. The president says he and his Chinese counterpart agree on certain issues regarding the Iran war, which U.S. Ambassador to the United Nations Mike Waltz tells Fox is a good thing.
10: No nukes, no militarization of the Straits of Hormuz, and you can't be tolling the Straits of Gibraltar, Straits of Malacca, or the Straits of Hormuz because you see it as a source of revenue.
9: It's President Trump's first trip to China during his second term. The World Health Organization gives an update on the Hantavirus outbreak that impacted a cruise ship. WHO Director General Dr. Tedros Adhanom Ghebreyesus says as of today, there's a total of 10 cases that have been reported, including 3 deaths, but says there's no need to panic.
11: WHO repeats that the risk from this event to the global population is low.
9: In the United States, the CDC reports there are no known cases of hantavirus. They are monitoring some 41 people across at least 16 states. 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
12: Your VermilionCountyFirst.com weather forecast for this afternoon calls for gradually clearing skies, becoming more sunny with a high temperature up around 72 degrees. Also should have wind gusts as high as 25 miles per hour. Later on this evening, looks like partly cloudy skies, chance of rain and thunderstorms in the overnight with a low down to 59. And finally, tomorrow should be a rainy day, possible thunderstorms, high near 80.
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0: taking us to Kathmandu, Rock and Roll Bob Seger on your radio. 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

0: There's Marshall Tucker Band and Can't You See, 94.9 K-Rock. Happy Friday afternoon. Rolling into the weekend. Got your cruise control on as you head into the weekend. Mom's Day behind us. 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How about that? Bon Jovi on the way.
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0: Justin, hitch a ride. 94.9 K-Rock. We are wrapping up your work day, getting ready for your 5 o'clock Roadblock Friday edition. Hopefully, you got some big plans for the weekend, right? Absolutely. I'm going to kick off a big block of great rock and roll. Queen coming up, John Mellencamp, some Clapton in there. Ballroom Blitz from Sweet is on the way. It's your Friday night, rockers. Got to check in with Fox News, get you some weather, too.
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7: News. I'm Tom Regani. The situation in the Strait of Hormuz remains tense as President Trump returns from China. Fox's Ashley Webster reports Iran's Karg Island is at 85% capacity for oil storage.
8: There's no doubt that Iran is running out of options other than cutting production, and that's something that Tehran does not want to do. Oil is their economic lifeblood. At the same time, the U.S. Navy continuing its blockade of any shipping coming in or out of Iranian ports.
7: An Iraqi national is charged with carrying out at least 18 terror attacks against U.S. and Israeli groups overseas.
9: Mohammed al-Sadi has been charged with coordinating terror attacks that aim to stop the U.S. and Israeli war with Iran. He faces six federal counts, including providing material support to a foreign terrorist organization.
7: Fox's Brian Yenis, America's listening to Fox News.
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11: Your VermilionCountyFirst.com weather forecast for this afternoon calls for gradually clearing skies, becoming more sunny with a high temperature up around 72 degrees. Also should have wind gusts as high as 25 miles per hour. Later on this evening, looks like partly cloudy skies, chance of rain and thunderstorms in the overnight with a low down to 59. And finally, tomorrow should be a rainy day, possible thunderstorms, high near 80.
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0: A little Rush on this Friday night, 94.9 K-Rock. Happy Friday to you. I'm Tanya Solomon. You got a couple of days left for the Mom and I photo contest. Don't forget to upload your picture of you and Mom before Sunday night at VermilionCountyFirst.com. 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

0: Lakes, Aerosmith, 94.9 K-Rock, Ileana's Rock Station. As we wrap up Friday night, 5 o'clock, Roadblock, again brought to you by Indian's Pizza. We're going to roll on into the back half of your Friday here together and keep it rolling right along with Queensryche, Zeppelin coming up, Styx, and the Chili Peppers.
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9: News, I'm John Saucier. President Trump almost back from his meeting with Chinese President Xi Jinping. U.S. Ambassador to the United Nations Mike Waltz telling Fox that President Trump is making an impact in the Indo-Pacific.
10: Japan is dramatically increasing its defense budget. The Philippines are increasing theirs. Mm-hmm. Vietnam is increasing theirs. As we've seen the South China Sea get militarized, you have 50% of global GDP flowing.
9: Louisiana is getting the liquefied natural gas flowing, $13 billion for an LNG project thanks to investments by Commonwealth LNG. The state's Governor Jeff Landry on Fox Business explaining how this is different from energy efforts under the Biden administration.
11: That means less

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2: Your VermilionCountyFirst.com weather forecast. For this evening, calls for partly cloudy skies, a slight chance of rain and thunderstorms in the overnight with a low temperature down to about 59 degrees. Tomorrow, calls for a rainy day with possible thunderstorms, wind gusts as high as 25 miles per hour and a high temperature up around 80 degrees. Finally, Saturday evening, chance of rain and thunderstorms once again with a low down to 61.
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0: London's Calling, it's The Clash, 94.9 K-Rock. I'm Tanya Solomon here, rocking on through Friday. Hopefully you are revved up and rolling into the weekend. I am coming to you from the K-Rock studios, powered up by St. Joseph Siding and Windows. 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

0: The Rolling Stones and Miss You. Of course, the Rolling Stones out with some new music. I love it. Mick Jagger and the team there, Team Rolling Stones, out with some new rock and roll and out promoting it. Doing fine. Thank you very much. We are rolling into your Friday night, 94.9 K-Rock. I'm Tanya Solomon, minding the store here as we keep on rolling into the weekend. Indy 500 coming up May 24th. We'll have the action for you on K-Rock starting at 10 a.m. on that Sunday, May 24th. It is the 110th running of the greatest spectacle in racing, the Indianapolis 500, coming to you live from the Indianapolis Motor Speedway again, May 24th.
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0: It's April Wine, 94.9 K-Rock. I'm Tanya Solomon, cutting out of here. Wrapping up my week. Going to leave you with a big block of Friday Night Rock and Roll. Oh, awesome. You ready for this? AC/DC coming up. Cheap Tricks on the way. Skid Row. Bob Seger, Fleetwood Mac, all lined up for you on this Friday night. Got to check in with Fox News and grab you some weekend weather. I am then out of here, and I will be back Monday afternoon. You guys have a good one. Stay safe.
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8: Fox News, I'm Tom Rigotti. President Trump is back in the U.S. after meeting for 2 days with Chinese President Xi Jinping. Fox's Alexandria Hoff has details.
9: President Xi was most interested in talking about Taiwan, a $14 billion arms deal to Taiwan passed through Congress, but President Trump has yet to sign it. Now on Iran, President Trump says his counterpart expressed frustration for the country effectively blocking the Strait of Hormuz, but that also he didn't pressure Xi to help end the conflict.
8: Xi is expected to visit the U.S. in the fall. The Texas immigration law that's been tied up in court, blocked by a federal judge the day before, was set to take effect.
10: Passed by Texas lawmakers in 2020. The measure would allow police in the state to arrest people suspected of illegally crossing the U.S.-Mexico border, creating pathways for local officials to remove those who are convicted from the country.
8: That's Fox's Kristen Goodwin reporting. 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
11: Your VermilionCountyFirst.com weather forecast for this evening calls for partly cloudy skies, a slight chance of rain and thunderstorms in the overnight with a low temperature down to about 59 degrees. Tomorrow calls for a rainy day with possible thunderstorms, wind gusts as high as 25 miles per hour and a high temperature up around 80 degrees. Finally, Saturday evening, chance of rain and thunderstorms once again with a low down to 61.
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